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Easy 1350 WCHI. 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Then he went out on his own, had this big hit called Sentimental Lady. It's Bob Welch, part of this Yacht Rock Weekend.

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0: Chillicothe's Easy 1350. WCHI. One of my favorites from Chicago. Baby, what a big surprise. It's a Yacht Rock weekend. And a big surprise here this month of May. We had a full moon May 1st called the Flower Moon. We're going to have a full moon May 31st called the Blue Moon. We only get two full moons in one month every 3 years. Some people say the full moon drives certain people crazy. So just be aware and stay here for more fun. We got this Yacht Rock weekend rolling on.
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Steve Winwood has been in music for 65 years. Here he is, While You See a Chance. You gotta take it on this Yacht Rock weekend.

WCHI Easy 1350. It's a Yacht Rock weekend. I'm Dan Blackman. I was riding in the car with my adult daughter not too long ago. This song came on the radio, and she said, "Oh, I love this song." And I said, "Hey, how do you know this song?" And she said, "Oh, it was in a show that I was watching. I was streaming." And I told her, "You know when this song came out? 1978. Yeah, and it still sounds great today. We are guaranteed human. I'm telling you that AI has no experiences like this." The great Baker Street, Jerry Rafferty.

WCHI Easy 1350, where we can't thank you enough for keeping us on in Andersonville. Here's another one you asked for on WCHI.

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1: The Eagles, along with Dan Blackman, it's a Yacht Rock weekend. Do you think of young people as very laid back and carefree? New research says not really true. 7 out of 10 Gen Zers admit they often spiral over little things. Top things they overthink about are those text messages that they get. Are they perfect? Are they perceived the proper way? In fact, they obsess over that so much they reread them to check whether they sounded too dramatic or excessive. Come on. What do you think about this? I'm Radio Dan Blackman. I'm on Instagram. Tell me there. Follow me there.
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WCHI Easy 1350. How are you on this Friday night? Gotta love the keyboard in this one. It's a Yacht Rock weekend. Dan Blackman with Toto. I won't hold you back.

0: Chillicothe's Easy 1350. WCHI. Are you saying the same thing I am? I love that song. Magnet and Steel is Walter Egan. I'm Dan Blackman. It's a Yacht Rock weekend. I'm by a musical instrument day today. Hopefully we are inspiring you to strum along, drum along, or what have you. Stay here for more Yacht Rock favorites.
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1: It's a 3-day weekend. I know some people made it a 4-day weekend. Don't forget the true meaning of Memorial Day Monday. Hope you're enjoying this Friday night. I'm Dan Blackman. It's a Yacht Rock weekend. Here's Lowdown by Skaggs.

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If you live in North Fork Village, we appreciate you being a loyal listener. Thanks for keeping us on all day while you work.

0: Chillicothe's Easy 1350. WCHI, Little River Band, Cool Change, Yacht Rock Weekend. I'm Dan Blackman. Have you heard about the Elton John Impact Awards? 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

Easy 1350 WCHI, helping you chill out and relax after a long week. It's a Friday night, a Yacht Rock weekend with Quincy Jones, James Ingram, Dan Blackman here.

0: WCHI Easy 1350. Black Cow from Steely Dan. I'm Dan Blackman. You probably heard the myth that Steely Dan helped start yacht rock because of the definition of the highly polished, smooth, romanticized brand of soft rock, but they were jazz rock influenced, lyrically complex. They just were part of that era of the time, the 70s and 80s. It's Dan Blackman. More of this yacht rock weekend next.
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0: Chillicothe's Easy 1350. WCHI. Yeah, Michael McDonald, these great riffs that he has. I keep forgetting. I'm Dan Blackman. It's a Yacht Rock weekend. And a survey has asked people their most hated law chore. More than a third said weeding. Almost a third said fighting pests. And then some people said cutting the lawn around cars on blocks. I'm Dan Blackman. Thanks for listening. Check me out tomorrow night, 7 o'clock, as this Yacht Rock weekend continues. Be safe. Enjoy.
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1: From George Benson to Kenny Loggins, this is a Yacht Rock weekend all the way through Memorial Day. 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
1: It's a Yacht Rock weekend with the Atlanta Rhythm Section and Spooky. Speaking of, Universal's Halloween Horror Night is opening a Sinners-themed haunted house experience based on the hit movie The Blues Become Red When Bloodthirsty Vampires Appear. Yeah, if that's your thing.

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1: It's a yacht rock weekend with the Doobie Brothers taking it to the streets. Hey, it's Mary. Today is Lucky Penny Day. So if you're wandering around and you spot a penny, you know what they say. Find a penny, pick it up. All day long, you'll have good luck. I mean, hey, while we still have some to find, give it a shot.

KZ1350 WCHI with Mary Booth saying hi to everyone listening in Laurelville. We've got more relaxing favorites coming up just for you.

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1: Kenny Loggins on this Yacht Rock weekend. We're sailing all the way through Memorial Day with some great songs. It's the unofficial kickoff of summer, so do you have big plans for the summer?
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1: Don Henley on this Yacht Rock weekend. Hey, it's Mary. They tell us a record number of people are traveling this Memorial Day weekend. And, you know, Thursday and Friday were the biggies getting where you're going. But everybody's going to be coming back the same day. That's going to be fun on the highways. Here's America.

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1: Hey, it's Mary. 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That'll save a lot of space. And also, make sure that your clothes are mix and match. That way, you don't have to take as many outfits. And you'll probably enjoy your trip more traveling lighter.
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1: Jefferson Starship and Miracles. Turn your backyard barbecue into a sunset cruise with our Yacht Rock holiday weekend. Speaking of that barbecue, what you gotta have on the grill?
2: Hamburgers. 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
1: Absolutely. 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
1: Hey, it's Mary. Did you know that we've got another full moon coming up? We started the month of May with a full moon. May 1st was the flower moon, and we'll get a second one this month, the blue moon, on May 31st. 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

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From Robert Palmer, every kind of people, to Fleetwood Mac, and everywhere. 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Let me know if there's a song you want.

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It's Mary Booth saying hi to everyone in and around Chillicothe. We're always playing songs to keep you relaxed and refreshed. In fact, here's another one right now on 8.

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Kayla Coffey's Easy 1350, WCHI. Nicolette Larson, a New Jersey native. Jack Cradiville, a yacht rock weekend. Sailing right through Memorial Day. Thank you for having us on. A couple of songs you might not have heard in a while. Got the Eagles, a new kid in town.

Easy 1350 WCHI. It's Jack Cradiville. Thank you for having us on. Regular or decaf? Well, it's more than just the caffeine. Depends on what you're looking for. I'll explain coming up. Yacht Rock Weekend continues. Air Supply.

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I'm Jack Prattville. We want to thank everybody in Frankfurt for turning us on day after day and making us your official station while you work.

McCarthy's Easy 1350, WCHI. Jack Cradiville, a Yacht Rock Weekend, some classics you haven't heard in a while. Now, what does it mean to live authentically, to belong, to create? 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

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Jack Cradiville, 3 days. Memorial Day weekend, unofficial start of summer coming up. You know, you ever go to like a resort or even a hotel pool and you've got chair hogs? What are they? We'll explain coming up. Doobie Brothers.

0: Easy 1350 WCHI. Glenn Fry in a Yacht Rock weekend. This Jack Cradwell. Don't you just hate it? You're on vacation, chair hogs. They get up really early to grab lounges by placing down a towel or some other item, and then they don't come back for like hours. Now, it is recommended you do not directly confront them. It could result in physical violence over a chair. Oh my goodness. There needs to be signs. That's what I say. Yacht Rock weekend continues. Got the little moonlight feeling right coming up.
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Jack Cradwell, just 90 seconds with Murphy, Sam, and Jody, and you're up to date. 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

0: WCHI, Easy 1350. Exile, kiss you all over. This is Jack Cradiville. Hey, if you don't keep a journal, you should start, because writing down your thoughts and feelings could help reduce stress, manage mental health problems, cope with stressful experiences. We've been doing that with like vacations, even if they're just for the weekend or things we've done together. And it's kind of fun to look back. Puts us in a good mood, for sure. Songs you might not have heard in a while. Yacht Rock Weekend continues. Christopher Cross up next.
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1: Yacht Rock on a Saturday. This is Jack Cradiville. Thank you so much for having us on. All right. Sun much stronger in the northern hemisphere this time of year. You forgot your sunblock? Eat grapes. I'll explain coming up. Here's Hall & Oates.

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0: Public Coffee's Easy 1350, WCHI. Steve Perry, Foolish Heart, this Jack Cradiville Memorial Day weekend. Hey, a new study found that eating grapes every day, about 3 servings, just a couple of weeks, can change how your skin behaves at the genetic level. In a study of people who ate grapes, things like stronger skin barriers, better protection against damage, especially from the sun. They probably still should wear sunscreen, but grapes a tasty way to tackle that. We've got some more Yacht Rock Steely Dan coming up next.
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1350 WCHI. 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

Easy 1350 WCHI. Happy Saturday night. How are you? It's Dan Blackman on this Yacht Rock weekend. This song first came out in 1977. It has remained popular. You hear it all the time recently. Why? Because it's so catchy. You just want to sing along. Lovely day. Bill Withers.

Chillicothe's Easy 1350. WCHI. This song was number one in 1979 ahead of Michael Jackson's Don't Stop Till You Get Enough. And it's the perspective of a man ending a temporary relationship because his permanent lover is returning. Sad Eyes, Robert John.

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